0: Rádio.
1: I told you. If you make a mistake like this, it's no turning back. You gotta love.

but that changed. And I traveled around the world, think where you living at now. I heard you moved to Austin, got an apartment and settled down. And every once in a while, I start texting, write a paragraph, but then I delete the message. Think about you like a pastime, I could cry you.

September, 'cause music is my best friend. Won't you tell her to water the flowers? I wanna to remember, music is my best friend.